0: Mix 92.9, John Rich, back before Big and Rich. That was when he was in Lone Star there. Little artist trivia for you there. Hi, Diana DeVille. And speaking of memories, a few survey found that about 40% of Americans have a lot of memories from when they were 16. Do you? I know I do. I can't think of them right now, but, you know, I'll think of them. About 52% have little memories of that time in their life. So, you know, I guess maybe I fall in that category, not being able to remember it. But anyway, well, they say in the 80s, if you remember it, you weren't there. But I don't think this is what they're talking about in that case.
1: 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I know you can't see what I see, but trust me, those bold Louisiana flavors look so good, you might just have to get them all. Now there's an idea.
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0: 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How you doing? Diana DeVille in with you Sunday night, Memorial Day weekend. And I wanted to let you know, well, you know, this is sort of the unofficial start to summer, and the Brentwood Concert Series is going to be rolling back to Crockett Park for the kickoff to summer. Mix 92.9, of course, going to be partnering on this family favorite event, so make sure and tune in for all the details. 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

Mix 92.9, Dan and Shay there. They're getting ready to go on the road, and their tickets are on sale now. Just saw this on Facebook. No, it was Instagram the other day. They were announcing it. So good stuff. Always a great show from those guys.

0: 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Diana DeVille in on your Memorial Day weekend. Hope it's going well for you. And one of the bad things about the weekend, we lost Kyle Busch this weekend. He passed away at age 41, had pneumonia, and kind of happened all of a sudden, and he was gone. So they are remembering him at the Indy 500 this weekend. And they'll also be remembering him again when NASCAR comes to Music City. The Cracker Barrel 400 is going to be coming along, and that's going to be happening next weekend. And so, yeah, I'm sure they'll have a little tribute for Kyle Busch then. You'll want to check this out because they are going to have the NASCAR Cup, the O'Reilly Auto Parts, and Craftsman Truck Series. So it's all right there, jam-packed into one weekend. 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
4: 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Hey, it's Sean Cash from the Mix Morning Show. Left so many people here in Middle Tennessee with so many different types of needs. 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
1: Music and intelligence for your life.

We get this question a lot. What are the best foods to eat right before a workout? We now know they are nuts and berries. This comes from David Nyman, who leads research on exercise and nutrition at Appalachian State University's Human Performance Lab. So he says foods like blueberries and almonds offer a shockingly high variety of polyphenols, which are plant compounds that reduce inflammation from prolonged workouts. And that's true for professional athletes and regular folks just going for a jog. Polyphenols are antioxidants, meaning they counteract harmful molecules caused by inflammation during exercise. Kind of like a firefighter putting out flames. This speeds up the recovery process. Nyman also has found that snacking on about 40 almonds per day leads to less muscle damage. In a recent study, people who ate almonds for 2 weeks weren't as sore after running. Another food to try before exercise is a slice of sourdough bread. It takes longer to digest compared to simple carbs, providing a slow and steady release of energy to fuel exercise. Yeah, sourdough. With the nuts and berries or the sourdough, have them about 2 hours before your workout. There you go.

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0: to increase through the day. There could be a few storms in the evening hours, with more rain on the way through the rest of the week. I'm News 2 meteorologist Shelby Mack on Mix 92.9.
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Miley Cyrus just became the first person born in the 1990s to receive a star on the Hollywood Walk of Fame. 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

92.9 and JJ, the biopic Michael, nearing $1 billion worldwide in the theaters and has yet to hit the market of Japan. So it's still doing very well if you haven't seen it yet. Great film. It's awesome. Michael Jackson now with Mix 92.9.